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1: 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The two leaders will review cooperation in trade and investment, defense, digital connectivity, energy, education and people-to-people domains at the Presidential Palace. More from our correspondent.
2: Today, Prime Minister Narendra Modi will first attend a yoga program organized by Yoga Federation of Uzbekistan. And after that, he will directly go to the palace of Uzbekistan President Shavkat Mirziyoyev, where both the leaders will participate in bilateral talks. The leaders will review cooperation in the areas of trade and investment, defense, digital connectivity, energy, education, and people-to-people relations. Cooperation between the two countries is continuously increasing in the field of defense. But both the countries will focus on mining, especially rare earth minerals, metals like gold, other useful minerals. Besides this, the field of medicine, agriculture and skill development, as well as finding new avenues of connectivity, can be focus of discussion between the two leaders. Sushil Chandra Tiwari, Akashwani News, Tashkent.
1: Prime Minister Narendra Modi will share his thoughts with the people of the country and abroad in Mann Ki Baat program on Akashwani at 11 a.m. today. It will be 137th episode of the monthly radio program. The program will be

broadcast across the entire Akashwani and Doordarshan network, the AIR news website and the news on AIR mobile app. It will also be live streamed on the YouTube channels of AIR News, DD News, the PMO and the Ministry of Information and Broadcasting. Akashwani will broadcast the program in regional languages immediately after the Hindi broadcast. Nepal's flash flood death toll has risen to 675 as search and rescue operations continue amid renewed rainfall and fears of further flooding. Nearly 2,400 people remain missing, including at least 320 foreign nationals. More than 4,400 people have been rescued or evacuated, including 261 foreign tourists who had lost contact. Nepal police reported that 675 bodies have been recovered from 8 districts, with the highest numbers reported in Chitwan, Nawalparasi East and Nawalparasi West. Over 15,000 security personnel have been deployed, while helicopters are carrying out repeated sorties to rescue stranded people and deliver relief supplies. The External Affairs Ministry has said that 108 Indian nationals have been rescued so far in Nepal following flash flood tragedy on Wednesday. In a social media post, External Affairs Ministry spokesperson Randhir Jaiswal said that the contact was re-established with around 50 Indian nationals who were earlier uncontactable. The ministry said 275 Indian nationals are reportedly missing and around 128 people of Indian origin holding other nationalities also remain missing. As per local government source, 598 Indian nationals crossed into Nepal from China in the last 2 days. Meanwhile, 900 Indian nationals who are yet to depart from China are safe, and Indian embassy in Beijing is in touch with them directly or through the local government. Government of India has offered the National Disaster Response Force to support Nepal's search and rescue efforts and also mobilized immediate humanitarian assistance with Indian Air Force aircraft carrying emergency relief material to Nepal. In the meantime, External Affairs Minister Dr. S. Jaishankar said that a fourth aircraft sortie, C-130J Hercules, with 11-ton assistance, was sent to Kathmandu yesterday. Rashtriya Swayam Sevak Sangh, RSS Chief Mohan Bhagwat has said that a Hindu who believes Muslims should have no place in India ceases to be a Hindu, asserting that Hindutva recognizes the dignity of every human being and accepts different parts to the same truth. Speaking at One World, One Humanity Faith Leaders Conference in New York, Mr. Bhagwat recalled a question posed to him by Muslims during a lecture series in Delhi in 2018, where he answered the same. He said Hindu identity required an acceptance of religious diversity and the equal worth of every individual. In women's cricket, India will begin the T20 Asia Cup campaign against Thailand today at Dubai International Cricket Stadium. The match will start at 8:30 p.m. Indian time. And that is the end of this news bulletin.

ꯑꯗꯣꯝꯅ ꯊꯧꯔꯝ ꯇꯥꯕꯤꯔꯤꯕ ꯑꯁꯤ ꯑꯥꯀꯥꯁꯕꯥꯅꯤ ꯏꯝꯐꯥꯜꯒꯤ FM ꯁꯉꯥꯏ ꯆꯦꯅꯦꯜꯗꯒꯤꯅꯤ ꯍꯧꯖꯤꯛ ꯄꯨꯡꯐꯝꯁꯤꯗ ꯂꯥꯟꯊꯣꯛꯆꯔꯤ ꯁꯉꯥꯏ ꯆꯦꯅꯦꯜꯒꯤ ꯑꯈꯟꯅꯕ ꯊꯧꯔꯝꯁꯤꯡꯒꯤ ꯂꯛꯇ ꯁꯤꯗꯍꯤꯗ

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1: This is Akashvani Imphal. Soil is much more than just the ground beneath our feet. It is a living ecosystem that plays an important role in climate regulation, agriculture, and food security. In today's talk, The Climate Beneath Our Feet, Why Healthy Soil Matters, we explore the hidden connection between soil health and climate change, and why protecting our soil is important for a sustainable future. Our guest is Dr. Anand Kumar Nauriam, Scientist, Senior Scale and Soil Scientist at ICAR, Central Arid Zone Research Institute, Jodhpur, Rajasthan. The interview is conducted by Kakching Tabam Ritesh Sharma. Let's listen in.
2: And one thing you said, we are blessed with good soil.
3: Yes.
2: But how is it possible or why we are not able to sustain ourselves? We could have good production of food, right?
3: Mm-hmm.
2: Which will make us non-dependent on other states.
3: Mm-hmm.
2: But why is it still not possible? What could be the factors?
3: There are several factors that detects this, because we as a rice lover,
2: mm-hmm.
3: we do concentrate on rice. So our main focus is on rice.
2: Mm-hmm.
3: So although our soils are very rich,
2: mm-hmm.
3: although we have been blessed with a very good weather,
2: mm-hmm.
3: we are getting stuck to cultivating rice only.
2: Mm-hmm.
3: So we need to have a very diversified cropping system for that.
2: Mm-hmm.
3: But the acceptance of the farmers has to be considered.
2: Okay.
3: Because I cannot say to a farmer that, okay, you have been cultivating rice for 5 years or 10 years,
2: mm.
3: now start for a pulse, now start for a royal set. It's very difficult for a farmer to convince.
2: True.
3: So the social acceptance is one of the main part that takes

0: a very big role in such acceptance.
1: Mm-hmm.
0: Second of all, the awareness. Mm-hmm. I think introduction of the crops in this part of India has to be really, really increased, mm-hmm. enhanced, because farmers should be exposed to a lot of diverse crops that we have in India.
1: Mm-hmm.
0: That is being needed from the State Department, from the Agriculture Department, from the KVKs, from us as well.
1: Mm-hmm.
0: So we do work, we are interacting with the farmers, we are working with the farmers. It has been increasing, it has been really showing. We need to use hybrids. At the same time, we also need to conserve the local varieties. So we cannot get stuck with the conventional farming systems that we have been doing since ages.
1: Mm-hmm.
0: We really, really need to diversify our cropping system for that. Otherwise, Manipur will stay as a monocropping system. I think that won't sustain our future.
1: Mm-hmm.
0: We should be able to integrate other crops also for a better sustenance.
1: Where is the chink in the armor? What's missing? What makes us still dependent? There should be something which is lacking or which is not been able to reach to the people, or there must be a gap.
0: Mm-hmm.
1: How can we bridge that, and how can we sort this out as soon as possible? Because with coming years, it's going to be very, very difficult, right?
0: Mm-hmm.
1: And one thing, sorry to interrupt, are we doing enough?
0: No, we are not doing enough. I think it's never enough in agriculture. We do say that because agriculture is all about food security,
1: right.
0: And trying to feed billions of people in this country, it's a huge challenge for all of us.
1: Mm-hmm.
0: And working as a scientist in this ministry, it's a big challenge for all of us to do it.
1: Mm-hmm.
0: And as I have mentioned, feeding this billions of people is not a very easy job, and it will never be enough, by the way.
1: Mm-hmm.
0: The Green Revolution that has given such a commendable consequences, both positive and negative,
1: yeah.
0: And positive more, by the way,
1: mm-hmm.
0: but there are a lot of gaps that we need to bridge.
1: Mm-hmm.
0: That needs the involvement of several sectors,
1: mm-hmm.
0: that I've mentioned already.
1: Mm-hmm.
0: I think the state government has to bridge the gap of awareness.
1: Mm-hmm.
0: I think people are less aware about diverse crops. People are less aware about the need, the importance of a good soil.
1: Mm-hmm.
0: Because I think until a farmer is made to understand about a good soil, otherwise they won't understand what is it. A farmer cultivating paddy, different crops in his field, after 15 years or after 30 years, his son or his, you know, grandkids will be telling, okay, this field was very good, but now it's not growing anything. So I don't want to see that kind of future in Manipur. So awareness has to be increased, introduction of the varieties has to be enhanced, diversification of the crop has to be enhanced, involvement of the state government, KVKs, ICR has to be integrated more. So we are doing, it's beautifully executed currently, I think, but I hope that we have a better future as well. I think this consequences would be on a positive side.
1: I'm going deeper. Now it's getting more interested.
0: Mm-hmm.
1: It's easy to publish on paper.
0: Mm-hmm.
1: It's easy means it will be published. People will read it.
0: Mm-hmm.
1: And then it's over.
0: Mm-hmm.
1: And then for a media, it will be sown, mm-hmm. or videos or whatever messages they would like to say.
0: Mm-hmm.
1: It will be done. And mm-hmm. then it's dusted.
0: Mm-hmm.
1: For example, for Doordarshan or for All India Radio, we will create awareness.
0: Mm-hmm.
1: The social media or the media, the national media or whatever media will do their part.
0: Mm-hmm.
1: Then who is the person who's going to go to the farmer house,
0: mm-hmm.
1: and she's going to tell, like, what you're doing is wrong. You have to do that. You have to do the right way. And the rice is not sufficient enough to do this. You have to think about the future.
0: Mm-hmm.
1: So who should be the one who is going to directly to the farmer to create such kind of impact or awareness, according to your opinion?
0: Okay. I think this is my perspective.
1: Yeah.
0: Like, you can take it as my perspective. This must be a very different or a very unpopular opinion as well.
1: Okay.
0: It's a farmer.
1: I love that.
0: So I think it's a... I'll give you an instance.
1: Mm.
0: For example, I do have a younger brother.
1: Okay.
0: So if I feel that my younger brother is weak, if I feel that my younger brother is unable to perform some of the normal activities,
1: true.
0: Then I'll take him directly to the doctor. I'll take him directly to the hospital,
1: true.
0: To get a checkup.
1: Mm-hmm.
0: Because I understand the importance of his health in his future.
1: Mm-hmm.
0: And being a farmer, I should be able to understand my soil is important for the future.
1: True.
0: If I am getting monetary benefits from my soil,
1: mm-hmm.
0: growing sustainably, I mean, growing sustainable crops,
1: mm-hmm.
0: or maybe getting considerable yields or profits from my crop, then mm-hmm. obviously I should be able to understand that mm-hmm. the soil is one of the major assets that I have.
1: Mm-hmm.
0: Then I should be able to test the soil.
1: Mm-hmm.
0: I should go to the department where soil testings are mm-hmm. available.
1: Mm-hmm.
0: So although the state government, although the different sectors of the government, they are working to educate the farmers, I think that is the first and foremost role should be the farmers.
1: Okay.
0: To get that interest, to understand, okay, this is something that is done for our future. Mm-hmm. If I want my soil to be good, it has to be tested. Mm-hmm. Nobody will come to you and say, okay, this has to be tested. I want to take your soil sample.
1: Okay.
0: Obviously, the government will come and do that. Mm-hmm. But your interest as a farmer is very important in this case.
1: Mm-hmm.
0: That's the example that I want to link. Mm-hmm. If my family is not well, if they are going to not function very properly, I'll take them to a hospital. I'll take them to a place where it can be healed.
1: Okay.
0: So if this is something that I take very personally, if soil is something that is an asset of me, I will certainly try to understand what is the health of my soil. So the first and foremost thing that a farmer has to do is educate yourself. Try to get advice from the people who has been giving you advices. And I think nowadays, because of the growth of internet and because of the accessibility of transport and everything, we are very accessible to get information.
1: Okay.
0: So if you're interested, I think you should do it.
1: And one small spoon of healthy soil has more living organisms than all the people on earth. That's how I come across through various platforms and various AI, to be honest. Can you tell our listeners about this tiny underground heroes that actually do for plants and for us?
0: Yes. If there is no microorganisms, the soil is just a dirt. It's just a dirt. It's just a mud. It's amazing information. It's an amazing fact that a teaspoon of soil contains billions and billions of bacteria. So whatever we do with soil, and if there is no bacteria, if there is no microorganisms beneath our soil, beneath our feet, the plants won't survive. Because there are a lot of interesting mechanisms that work inside soil. And this fascinated me to become a soil scientist as well. Because there is a signaling of the hormones, there is exudation of the chemicals from the plants that signals the microbes, okay, I want some food, you give me some food. They're helping together, they're trying to make a bond, they're symbiotically having a relationship, then they're able to grow together. There are several mechanisms that work inside the soil. The nitrogen that we apply, it will be used by the bacterias. Whatever we give to the soil, it will be mobilized or demobilized by bacterias. So these bacterias are the heroes of the soil. If there is no bacteria, if there are no microorganisms, the soil won't be alive. And the more your soil is alive, the better your soil is. So the food for these microorganisms are soil organic matter. That's why I advocate people to enrich the soil organic carbon, to enrich the soil organic matter of your soil, because it is a food for these soil microorganisms.
1: Okay.
0: If your soil microorganisms are happy, then your soil is also very happy. They are happy and tidy.
1: Okay. What's the simple and the easiest ways to do that? How can they improve their soil and help store more carbon?
0: It's much easier here in this part of India because composting, simple things, composting. You make compost out of it. I mean, kitchen compost also.
1: Right.
0: And now our cities, you know, in Imphal, it's growing rapidly. We don't have space to make a compost farmyard manure.
1: True.
0: But obviously, you are having pots in your house. You do have kitchen waste, like fruit peels, vegetable peels and all. So all these things, it can be composted. Now you do have compost bins available in the market. You make compost, you put it back to the soil in your kitchen garden, it'll work wonders. So you can go for mulching, it covers the soil. It also protects from growing weeds. Then it also maintains the temperature of the soil. So these are small things that we can do in our home itself to conserve the soil. You don't need to plow the soil as much as possible. I mean, there is a term called conservation tillage, where we plow as the number of frequencies will be very reduced in the conservation tillage. Whatever we need, we'll do it, but we won't do it more than that. That's called conservation tillage. In order to have a good soil, we need to enrich this soil organic carbon, put compost in that, don't plow it as in a very high frequency, don't try to put chemicals over it, and maintain the moisture, maintain the temperature of the soil. Your soil will be very happy to exist.
1: And for small farmers in our hills and valleys, are these methods practical?
0: Yes,
1: easy to do that?
0: It's very easy and it's very practicable for any farmers, be it a marginal farmer, be it a very progressive big farmer. So it's very accessible.
1: And can also save water as well.
0: Yes, it is. It is. It retains moisture quite well in your soil. It maintains the soil health. It doesn't affect you financially. So I don't think that's a big problem for any farmer. I think you need some efforts and you need some time. There is a big problem in that case composting in western part of India because there is less vegetation there. and there's a competition between fodder and composting.
1: Mm.
0: So we need to understand whether this should be going for composting or this should be going for fodder. But in our case in Vimfal, we do have a good amount of vegetation.
1: Mm.
0: We do have a good amount of organic sources. So why not composting? It's one of the most easiest way.
1: Something out of the box.

0: It's like, mm-hmm. why do we care less about soil and focus more on things that are above us? In your personal opinion, in your perspective.
1: Yes.
0: Everywhere, it's all about like what's going above. They don't care about what's happening inside.
1: Yes.
0: So can you please elaborate on that?
1: This can be answered in a very simple way. I think many things in soils are invisible. It's beneath our feet.
0: Yeah.
1: We don't see it. But you can ask me also, air is also not invisible, then why do we care about our air? It's because if there is an increase in pollutants in the environment, in the air, we do feel it. We sneeze, we have a burning sensation in our eyes. So when I get back to Imphal, I'm getting some burning sensations in my eyes. I understand, okay, I've landed in Imphal. So all these things you experience it.
0: Okay.
1: But when I walk over Imphal soils, I don't know anything until unless I test the soil, until unless I take the sample of the soil to my lab. I won't be able to understand much about soil. So the air quality, the whatever pollutants you have in air, it's, you know, it affects you very directly.
0: Okay.
1: It takes a very short period of time for you to understand it. And if there is a fog, you know, you can see it. That's why people are more worried about, they are more focused on air rather than soil, because most of the things that, most of the mechanisms that I've explained earlier, the nitrification, the denitrification, the conversion of the nutrients into the leachates and everything, this is not visible to human eye.
0: Right.
1: Nobody. And soil, and to be really honest, who deals with soil? Farmers.
0: Right.
1: A major chunk of the city people, they're not involved in the soil system. So either the researchers like us, either the environmentalist or either the farmers. So we have a specific people, a specific audience for the soil. But for the air, I mean, you are going up and down, you're walking, then you are traveling. So you understand what the changes are there in air. So people are more focused towards air quality rather than soil quality. And I think this has to be, I'm not saying that we are going to focus more on soil quality than air quality, but relative amount of focus has to be given more to soil as well.
0: Okay. And how can we attract the people more on this? How can make them see that what's happening and this is going to happen for you as well? So focus on this.
1: Yes.
0: Like that.
1: Yes. Since you have also mentioned about Japan, all of us, we understand how Japan works. They inculcate the social ideas from a very young age. So I think the our education system should be modified in such a way that we as kids, future generation or the small kids, should be able to understand the importance of soil, air, environment from a very, very young age. I don't want a chapter on air pollution in a science book. I want them to understand what will happen if you don't take care of it. I want them to understand the effects that we will be facing if you grow up.
0: Right.
1: We have already experienced, we have already lived our lives. But for you, in order to live your life properly, what are the things that you should do? Make them do practicals, make them involved directly in as activities. Such things can be imbibed, inculcated in a very young minds. First thing. Second things, now the social media, the press, the radios, the televisions. I don't think there is no one in this side of this country who are not focused on internet, who are not focused on media. We do get exposed with media. So something or the other has to be passed through this media, passed through this social media. If one out of 10 people has been award, out of 10 people has been informed about the importance of this, that will give the purpose of our research.
0: Okay.
1: So these are the things that we can do as a baby steps.
0: It means a lot when you say that. I think people will understand more. And do you think with the decrease of farmers and with the increase of population, will there be a point where the D-Day comes, where the food shortage is like anything?
1: Yes.
0: So when do you see that and how well are we prepared?
1: That's one of the most difficult questions that we have been experiencing.
0: Because soil is going to play a huge, huge role in this. And you know it, right? People are focused on other things instead of focusing on soil. But they don't care about what's coming out of the soil, right?
1: Yes, yes.
0: And the population.
1: So the cultivable lands are shrinking and the population pressure is increasing. And the pressure of feeding this population is also a big challenge.
0: Right.
1: I don't want to have a D-Day in future, but there might be because sustaining such amount of pressure, it's a huge challenge and big task for all citizens of India. And until and unless we have a good support system that ensures a food security, until and unless we as a citizen of this country are informed and aware about what is going on, until and unless we as a scientist work hard to come up with some strategy or we come up with some mechanism system to feed this growing population, it'll be a disaster for all of us to be in this planet. But being said that, I think every one of us has been working very hard. I hope there won't be any D-Day in future, but it might be.
0: Finally, what is the one simple message that you would like to give, especially to our listeners and especially to the young generation?
1: You don't need to be a farmer. You don't need to be a scientist. You don't need to be a science student to take care of your own soil. It's a soil above which you are sleeping. It's a soil above which you are making a shelter. It's over the soil, and the morning breakfast, the lunch and the dinner that you are having, it's all because of soil. So as a human being, you should have enough intelligence and enough information and a basic duty. If you want to serve the society, please take care of your soil for your better future. Because if there is no soil, if there is no microorganisms, if there is no healthy soil in your future, your breakfast, you have to skip one breakfast, you have to skip one lunch, or who knows, you have to skip the whole day of your food. So please take care of your soil, irrespective of who you are. It's your basic duty. We are also working very hard to take care of this nature, this part of Mother Nature. And if you love nature, if you want to be a part of this nature, unless you want to get transported to Mars or Pluto, if you want to take care of this planet, I think you should be able to take care of this beautiful natural resource. Please take care of your soil. If there is a healthy soil, there is a healthy society.
0: I love the fact that young people like you, you can lead the way, I think. And it's highly inspiring that we have somebody like you from our state focusing more on soil. I know it's a heavy burden because of the fact that we have already discussed. I think you would come again in the studio to discuss more before that day arrives. So thank you so much, and I hope to see you soon.
1: Thank you so much for having me here. It was such a privilege to connect with you, and I love to hear the responses from the people as well through this program.
0: Thank you.
2: 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The interview was conducted by Kakchintabam Ritesh Sharma. 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
1: This is Akashvani Shillong, the Northeast News Bulletin, read by Miranda Blah. The headlines: resumption of public road transport service along Imphal-Dimapur-Guwahati route via National Highway 2 continues smoothly, with more than 400 passengers departing from Imphal yesterday. Meghalaya government initiates process for restoration of bust of Netaji Subhash Chandra Bose at RR Colony Rinja, Shillong, vandalized recently. Second phase of Agnivir pre-recruitment training program concludes at Agartala Military Station. Now the news in detail. Assam Chief Minister Himanta Biswa Sarma made a historic visit to the Assam Regimental Centre in Shillong yesterday. The Chief Minister was felicitated with the Assam Regiment's highest traditional honour, the Gaonbura title. Mr. Sarma laid a wreath and paid homage to the martyrs of the ARC War Memorial, noting the eternal debt owed to the soldiers and their families. He reflected on the historical significance of the Assam Regiment, which is raised in Shillong in 1941 during World War II, calling it an embodiment of the legacy and spirit of undivided Assam. The resumption of public road transport service along the Imphal-Dimapur-Guwahati route via National Highway 2 continued smoothly, with more than 400 passengers departing from Imphal in 19 vehicles yesterday. The steady movement of public transport along National Highway 2 underscores the ongoing efforts of authorities to facilitate safe and hassle-free travel for passengers on this vital route. Manipur Chief Minister Yomnam Kem Chan Singh, Deputy Chief Minister named Chuck Kipgen, and Saitu MLA Hao Kolet Kipgen had jointly announced the reopening of national highways for free movement of all communities and the resumption of Imphal-Dimapur-Guwahati bus service on the 8th of this month. Chief Minister Singh has stated that the resumption of public road transport service between Imphal and Guwahati will provide much needed relief to the people of Manipur, particularly students studying outside the state and those travelling for medical treatment. The Meghalaya government has initiated the process for restoration of the bust of Netaji Subhash Chandra Bose at RR Colony Rinja, Shillong, which was recently vandalized. Chief Minister Conrad K. Sangma visited the site yesterday to see the damage and sanctioned 5 lakh rupees to begin restoration work. The government remains firmly opposed to acts of vandalism and to any forces that threaten the peace, harmony and unity of Shillong and Meghalaya, the Chief Minister asserted. The bust of Netaji and a glass enclosure of the statue of Swami Vivekananda were vandalized during the violence following a black flag protest bike rally of the Khasi Students' Union on the 19th of this month in Shillong. Netaji was instrumental in forming the first Congress government in the then composite Assam in 1938 under the premiership of Gopinath Bordoloi. This historic move by Netaji Subhash Chandra had ensured the then composite Assam, which is the present Northeast, continued to remain with India and not tagged with Pakistan. Hearings under the special intensive revision of electoral rolls in various assembly constituencies of East Khasi Hills will resume from the 31st of this month, the district election office has announced. Law and order concerns in the district had led to the suspension of SIR hearings in 14 assembly constituencies. The rescheduled hearings will be conducted by electoral registration officers and assistant electoral registration officers in different constituencies. The details of the new dates, times and venues will be communicated through public address systems of concern, Dorbar Shnongs, direct telephone calls by booth-level officers to electors or other appropriate means. The Meghalaya government has extended the one-time settlement scheme for vehicle owners to clear outstanding motor vehicle tax, passenger and goods tax and fitness fees, along with applicable penalties. The Transport Department extended the deadline from the earlier date of 31st October 2026. All other terms and conditions remain unchanged. The extension followed a request from the All Meghalaya Truck Owners Driver and Welfare Association, which cited financial difficulties among them. Chief Minister Yomnam Kem Chan Singh hosted the outgoing Chief Secretary of Manipur Puneet Kumar Goyal at his official residence last evening. The Chief Minister expressed his gratitude to Goyal for his dedication and selfless service towards the welfare of the people of Manipur. He highlighted the outgoing Chief Secretary's significant contributions, particularly noting his sincere efforts towards the resettlement of internally displaced persons and the restoration of peace in Manipur. Mr. Goyal had been serving as Chief Secretary of Manipur since 21st July 2025 and is set to retire on the 31st of this month. Tripura Chief Minister Dr. Manik Saha participated in a Raksha Bandhan celebration held at his official residence on Shyama Prasad Mukherjee Road in Agartala yesterday. Speaking on the occasion, the Chief Minister said the festival strengthens the bond between brothers and sisters and reflects mutual respect, love and affection. Dr. Saha said the Tripura government is working towards the overall development of women with particular focus on empowerment, financial security and safety. Women members of the BJP Mahila Morcha and other organisations tied rakhis on the Chief Minister and presented him with gifts, wishing him good health and well-being on the occasion of Rakhi Purnima. Sports Minister Wailad Mikki Shula had announced that Meghalaya will establish a high-performance sports science centre at the Integrated Multipurpose Hall Jain Stadium Complex, Polo Grounds, Shillong, to identify and nurture athletes. The centre is expected to be inaugurated in September. Speaking during the National Sports Day celebration, he also said the sports department has sought special provisions under the Meghalaya Health Insurance Schemes for sportsperson facing injuries. The event themed Khelega in Bharat, Jitega Bharat, mark Major Dhyan Chand's birth anniversary. A video presentation highlighted over 24,500 athletes assessed through the STAR program, while the Chief Minister's football mission currently trains over 10,000 athletes across 125 centres. The Meghalaya government felicitated sportspersons who brought laurels to the state during National Sports Day celebrations at the State Convention Centre, Shillong, yesterday. Organised by the Directorate of Sports and Youth Affairs, the event honoured athletes who qualified for the Olympics and others who achieved distinction at state, national and international competitions during 2025. Sports Minister Wailad Mikki Shula urged athletes to pursue greater achievements, particularly as Meghalaya prepares to host the 39th National Games in 2027. The second phase of the Agnivir pre-recruitment training program aimed at encouraging Tripura's youth to join the armed forces concluded at Agartala Military Station yesterday. Organized by the Spear Corps, the 14-day residential training camp was conducted from the 17th to the 29th of this month, with 13 Agnivir aspirants from Tripura participating. An Indian Army spokesperson said the candidates underwent endurance training, functional strength exercises, obstacle crossing techniques and core stability exercises to improve physical fitness. They were also prepared according to the physical standards required for military recruitment rallies. Daily classroom sessions covered mathematics, general science and logical reasoning. The residential military environment also focused on developing discipline, punctuality, leadership, teamwork and patriotism among the participants. Mizo footballer Lalzan Luana Changte was named Indian Footballer of the Year 2026 at the Indian Football Awards held last night. The 29-year-old, who recently moved from Mumbai FC to Mohun Bagan, received the award from Indian football legend Bhaichung Bhutia. Organised by the Football Players Association of India, the awards is decided through votes from fellow players. Chief Minister Laldu Homa congratulated Changte, while the Mizoram Football Association hailed the achievement as a proud moment and said it would inspire the next generation of Mizo footballers. The Hockey Arunachal observes the National Sports Day commemorating the 121st birth anniversary of hockey legend Major Dhyan Chand at Sange Landen Hockey Ground in Chimpu in Arunachal Pradesh yesterday. Floral tributes were paid and a friendly hockey match was held in Tawang. A football match was held between MLA 11 and DC 11. And an archery competition at Gyalwa Tiangsiang Gyatso High Altitude Sports Stadium. Meanwhile, the Arunachal Pradesh Department of Education organized district-level governor's quiz competition, science seminar and science exhibition at Government Town Secondary School in Tawang yesterday. About 15 secondary and higher secondary schools participated in the program. And now before we close the headlines once again, Resumption of public road transport service along Imphal Dimapur Guwahati Road via National Highway 2 continues smoothly, with more than 400 passengers departing from Imphal yesterday. Meghalaya government initiates process for restoration of bust of Netaji Subhash Chandra Bose at RR Colony Rinja, Shillong, vandalized recently. Second phase of Agnivir pre-recruitment training program concludes at Agartala Military Station. And with that, we end the Northeast News Bulletin, which came to you from the Shillong station of Akashvani. Have a nice day.
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1: again. 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No, when I saw a kind of a collaboration top of the topic.
0: Ado balin is a semantic among and bidum good draw.
1: Hi,
0: Adudi. 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
1: Thank you, ma'am.

ꯇꯥꯍꯟꯖꯔꯤꯕ ꯏꯁꯩ ꯑꯁꯤ ꯌꯥꯊꯪ ꯅꯝꯕꯔ ꯋꯥꯟ ꯐꯤꯜꯝ ꯑꯁꯤꯗꯒꯤ ꯁꯩꯁꯛꯄ ꯅꯥꯎꯕꯣꯏꯒꯤ ꯈꯣꯟꯖꯦꯜꯗ ꯈꯦꯂꯦꯟꯅ ꯁꯩꯔꯦꯡꯕ ꯑꯃꯗꯤ ꯕꯤ ꯕꯤꯗ꯭ꯌꯥꯄꯇꯤ ꯁꯔꯃꯅ ꯁꯩꯔꯥꯡꯕ ꯏꯁꯩꯅꯤ꯫

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0: This is Akashwani giving you the news. For quick news updates around the clock, follow us on our X handle at AIR News Alerts. And for details of these stories and more, log on to our website www.newsonair.gov.in and download the News on AIR app. The death toll from flash floods in central Nepal has risen to 734 today, with more bodies being recovered. Nearly 2,500 people are still missing following the disaster. Bodies have been recovered from all 8 affected districts as rescuers race against time to search for those missing and rescue those stranded on the 5th day since the disaster. External Affairs Ministry spokesperson Randhir Jaiswal said 108 Indian nationals have been rescued so far in Nepal following the flash flood tragedy. In a social media post, Mr. Jaiswal said contact was re-established with around 50 Indian nationals who were earlier uncontactable. The External Affairs Ministry said that 275 Indian nationals are reportedly missing and around 128 people of Indian origin holding other nationalities also remain missing. India has provided 68.5 tons of relief materials to the flood-hit Nepal and sent technical teams, forensic experts and equipments to assist in search and rescue operations. A fourth flight carrying 11 tons of relief assistance landed in Nepal today, the Ministry of External Affairs said in a post on X. The Indian Embassy Kathmandu, in a statement yesterday, said India has sent a specialized technical contingent, including tunnel experts, along with equipment for search and rescue operations in hydropower tunnels in the flood-affected Trishuli area of Nuvakot district. A fresh flood threat is emerging in northern Odisha as the Subarnarekha continues to rise in Balasore amid persistent rain. The rainfall is being fueled by a low-pressure area over northwest Bay of Bengal and adjoining West Bengal-North Odisha coasts, which IMD says is likely to become more marked and move west-northwestwards. IMD has warned of extremely heavy rainfall in Odisha today and tomorrow, with very heavy rain likely on Tuesday. More from our correspondent.
1: A fresh flood threat is emerging in Balasore district as the Subarnarekha River continues to rise amid incessant rain. The river was at 8.84 meters at Rajghat against its danger level of 10.36 meters as last reports came in. 6 gates of the Gulidiha barrage in Jharkhand have been opened, raising concerns of a further rise in the river. Low-lying areas of Chaleshwar, Bhogarai and Baliapal could face fresh inundation. The rainfall is linked to a low-pressure area over northwest Bay of Bengal and adjoining West Bengal, North Odisha coast. IMD says the system is likely to become more marked and move west-northwestwards during the next 48 hours. Extremely heavy rain is forecast in Odisha today and tomorrow, followed by very heavy rain on September 1st. Prakash Das for Akashwani News, Bhubaneswar.
0: In news just in, Prime Minister Narendra Modi has said that India and Uzbekistan will move forward by setting concrete goals within the framework of comprehensive strategic partnership. In his opening remarks during the delegation-level talks with President Shavkat Mirziyoyev, Mr. Modi said that both the countries are elevating ties to the level of a comprehensive strategic partnership. He also expressed happiness over the coincidence of their 15th anniversary of strategic partnership and 35th anniversary of the Independence Day of Uzbekistan.
2: Sukhat sanyog se hum is varsh apni strategic partnership ki 15th anniversary bhi mana rahe hain. Mujhe khushi hai is vishesh avsar par hum apne sambandhon ko comprehensive strategic partnership ka darja dene ja rahe hain. Hum iske antargat thos laksh nirdharit karte hue aage badhenge.
0: Mr. Modi also extended advance congratulations and best wishes to the people of Uzbekistan on the occasion of their Independence Day, which falls on the 1st of September.
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0: The Department of Consumer Affairs has notified the Legal Metrology Indian Standard Time Rules 2026. The rules provide for Indian Standard Time as the common time reference across the country.

For legal, administrative, commercial, and other official purposes. The common time reference will support accurate time stamping of banking and digital payment transactions, coordination of railways, airports, and other transport systems, and also the coordination of emergency and other time sensitive services. In sports, defending champions Germany will take on Spain in the Men's FIH Hockey World Cup 2026 final at the Belfius Hockey Arena in Wavre, Belgium this evening. It is scheduled to start at 8 p.m. Indian Standard Time. While Germany will aim to defend the crown they won in 2023 and lift their fourth title, Spain will chase their maiden Hockey World Cup trophy. And now before we end the bulletin, the headlines once again. Prime Minister Narendra Modi holds talks with Uzbekistan's President Shavkat Mirziyoyev in Tashkent today. In his Mann Ki Baat program, Prime Minister Modi highlights women empowerment through PM Swanidhi, says 35 lakh women benefiting from the scheme. Prime Minister highlights Mission Shakti Sat as a platform for 12,000 girl students from 108 countries to learn satellite technology and pursue innovation. Prime Minister Modi appeals youths, musicians and content creators to develop jingles, slogans and content for Nasha Mukt Bharat campaign, says campaign gaining momentum across the country. Death toll from flash floods in Nepal rises to 734, nearly 2,500 people still missing. India sends fourth relief flight carrying 11 tons of humanitarian aid to Nepal. Red alert for heavy to very heavy rainfall issued over Odisha for today. And defending champions Germany to take on Spain in Men's FIH Hockey World Cup 2026 final in Wavre, Belgium this evening. And with that we end the midday news.

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This is Minerva Thonogjam and you're listening to Listener's Choice of the Western Music Program. This is where the playlist is not decided by us, it is decided by you. Yes, you heard it right. You're gonna decide what song we're going to play from Akashvani Imphal studio here. So, without any further ado, let me tell you the number on which you have to send us your choice of songs. It is 9233683725. The number once again is 9233683725. Whether you're looking for a song that lifts your mood, takes you back in time, or simply sounds perfect for this afternoon, stay right here. I'll be playing as many songs as I can.

The very first message I have received for the day comes from Ronnie Chiru of Loktak Project Charoi Kulen. Ronnie Chiru has requested for the song Who Would Think That Love by Now United.

And there goes the first choice for the day. That's what I love about this program. Every song has a story and every request gives us a little glimpse into what our listeners are feeling and enjoying. And there's plenty more music waiting for you all. So if you haven't sent in your request, here's the number once again. It is 9233683725. SMS or WhatsApp message at your convenience. The next listener I have here is Irungbom Kamanjit from Pundongbom Awang Mamang Lekai. Kamanjit says he'd like to listen to the song See You Again by Wiz Khalifa and also adds this song reminds him of a brother in school who helped him in every situation. Happy listening, Kamanjit.

All right. I have a strong feeling our listeners are enjoying the collection of songs chosen by our dear listeners. The next request is for the song Billie Jean by Michael Jackson, and this is a request from Samarendra Haigrujam of Kongjom Satpam.

I hope you're enjoying the music as much as I'm enjoying bringing these choices to you. And remember, your request doesn't have to be a current hit. It could be a classic, a rock favorite, a pop anthem, a love song, or simply one track that you haven't heard in a while. Just send us a song title, artist, your name, and your address, and we will play that just for you all. The number is 9233683725. And the next request I have is from Hiay Sana and Hentoy Sana Thiam of Uripok Sorbon Thingel. They have requested for the song Earrings by Malcolm Todd.

Sometimes all you need is just one song to change the mood of your day. Now here's a request by RK Winner and Lanchen Bakaram from Haibong Pokpi. They've requested for the song Iris by Goo Goo Dolls.

That was another wonderful choice. Another wonderful choice coming up is for the song Sacrifice by Elton John. And this is a request from Kamba Rajkumar Dijen and Loidang from Kangabok.

With this, it's time now for me to say goodbye. But first, let me thank all of you for spending this part of your afternoon with us. Whether you've sent in a request, listened quietly, or simply discovered a song you really liked today, thank you for being part of the program. Keep the music alive. This is Minerva Thaunagjum signing off.

Western music ki thorum tabire makhal mathil gi thorum kya na le chaloi duna semjariba Akashvani Imphal gi sangai channel ni adomna tabiri base lepta na tabiu nungai na tabiu

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0: Later, at a joint press conference with the President of Uzbekistan, Prime Minister Modi was conferred Uzbekistan's highest state honor, the Order of Oliy Darajali Dostalik, by President Shavkat Mirziyoyev. Mr. Modi reached in Tashkent on Saturday on a two-day visit to Uzbekistan. After concluding his visit, Prime Minister Modi arrived in the Kyrgyz Republic to participate in the 26th Shanghai Cooperation Organization Summit in the capital, Bishkek. Finance Minister Nirmala Sitharaman said that India is likely to sustain an economic growth rate of 7% or more in the financial year 2026-27, continuing the momentum recorded in the years since the COVID-19 pandemic. Addressing the Indian diaspora in Chicago during her US visit, she said that India was likely to maintain its growth momentum despite geopolitical uncertainties and supply chain disruptions following the US-Iran conflict and the closure of the Strait of Hormuz. President Draupadi Murmu will grace the National Institute of Fashion Technology, NIFT, Combined Convocation 2026 in New Delhi today. Graduating students from 18 NIFT campuses across the country will come together to celebrate the conferment of their degrees and mark the culmination of their academic journey. Union Minister of Textiles, Giriraj Singh, will also be present on the occasion. Nepal has issued a fresh flood alert for the Bote Koshi River after a rise in its water flow. The National Disaster Risk Reduction and Management Authority of Nepal has urged residents along the river banks in Rasuwa, Nuwakot and Dharding districts to remain cautious. Meanwhile, the death toll from flash floods that struck the Nepal-Tibet border on Wednesday has risen to 781. More than 8,100 people, including 227 foreigners, have been evacuated, while over 2,500 remain missing. External Affairs Ministry spokesperson Randhir Jaiswal said that 149 Indian nationals have been rescued so far. India continues to support relief and rescue operations in the flood-hit Himalayan nation. Fresh heavy rain has worsened the flood situation in several parts of Odisha, with rivers in northern parts of the states rising again. The Indian Meteorological Department has issued red alerts for heavy rainfall in Balasore, Kyonjar, Mayurbhanj today. Now on to the sports. In women's cricket, India began their T20 Asia Cup 2026 campaign in dominant fashion, beating Thailand by 94 runs at the Dubai International Stadium. Batting first, India posted 159 for 9 in the stipulated 20 overs. In reply, Thailand were bowled out for just 65 in 15.3 overs. In the FIH Men's Hockey World Cup 2026, Germany retained the World Cup title with a 1-0 win over Spain in the final at the Belfius Hockey Arena in Wavre, Belgium last evening. In squash, India's Abhay Singh won the men's single title at the Tuanku Muriz Trophy 2026 in Seremban, Malaysia. The top-seeded Abhay defeated third-seeded Henry Luong of Hong Kong, China in 3-2 in the final of the PSA Challenger Tour 15 event. And that is the end of this news bulletin.

Chicago during her U.S. visit. She said that India was likely to maintain its growth momentum despite geopolitical uncertainties and supply chain disruptions following the U.S.-Iran conflict and the closure of the Strait of Hormuz. President Draupadi Murmu will grace the National Institute of Fashion Technology, NIFT, Combined Convocation 2026 in New Delhi today. Graduating students from 18 NIFT campuses across the country will come together to celebrate the conferment of their degrees and mark the culmination of their academic journey. Union Minister of Textiles, Giriraj Singh, will also be present on the occasion. Nepal has issued a fresh flood alert for the Bhote Koshi River after a rise in its water flow. The National Disaster Risk Reduction and Management Authority of Nepal has urged residents along the riverbanks in Rasuwa, Nuwakot and Dharding districts to remain cautious. Meanwhile, the death toll from flash floods that struck the Nepal-Tibet border on Wednesday has risen to 781. More than 8,100 people, including 227 foreigners, have been evacuated, while over 2,500 remained missing. In Cyprus, at least 7 people were killed after a passenger boat heading from northern Cyprus to Turkey capsized in the Mediterranean. Prime Minister of the Turkish Republic of Northern Cyprus, Ünal Üstel, said 237 people have been rescued from the ship and search efforts are continuing for 23 people as rescue operation is underway. Üstel said the ship capsized due to the difficult weather conditions. Now onto the sports and women's cricket. India began their T20 Asia Cup 2026 campaign in dominant fashion, beating Thailand by 94 runs at the Dubai International Stadium last night. Batting first, India posted 159 for 9 in the stipulated 20 overs. In reply, Thailand were bowled out for just 65 in 15.3 overs. In the FIH Men's Hockey World Cup 2026, Germany became the first team to win back-to-back FIH Men's Hockey World Cup titles, beating Spain 1-0 in the title clash at Belfius Hockey Arena in Wavre, Belgium last evening. And that is the end of this news bulletin.